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I was star the Grand de Tanger. Now, BBIA come and nano pay. Metema, Nanya Maya fine. Black Star Squad, Nedia, Stella, Omugusu him. Minima de Kra, Omugusu he, yeah, train. So, meti me de squad naba. Now, BBIA come and nano pay. I was Fox 97.9. Oh, we know opponents. And yeah, show me nano pay. Near Dim Komane Kama. Now, BBIA fine. Yem free air national team center. Niem rem. Our transfer back where nano pay. Eh, dear him. Na eh, dear den. Chechen air bot. Pata bribri. I want 10 times. Fidian soa. Eh, brantia. Peter Amidu Akwa. When I'm so a former player. Edema Park Academy. Or a former player. Edema Kumasi Asante Kotoko. Sesie. Metimia Kachino. Sa Brantiano. I join FC Juniria Alba Lulia. FC Uniria Alba Lulia. Ewo Romania. Akwadano. Ewrom wa the Romanian League. No, no akwa kwa sinakai. Na bibia kamanti. All the best. Star boy. Call ne come kick Ghana. Well boost you for Park Academy. And a kotoko supporters near proud. We know what you are capable of doing. Star boy. Call ne kwa yejwa. Na bibia ya kamanano pay. Now. Young Rem, and the Ghana Premier League. Now, the Ghana Premier League, no, unim se matches, no, match week 3, no, first chess, no, ebeti mi atuja, enti ube urem, ewa enradi, no, nwa hembi, biadi damu kama, nani ya mako fine, urem, ewa match week 3, say, ene tia wa the Ghana Premier League. Unim se Pando Heart of Lions. Eda Memenda. Amo bo against Swedro All Blacks. Game no. Eye live. Eo TV 3. Onya TV. Max TV. Adesa Production Limited no. Yadesa Adiane live. Eo so. Eda Memenda na. Vision FC. Eo bo Mediama. Eo 3 o'clock p.m. Eo de ni EJ Kraku Sports Complex. Eo eye Tema New Town, na BBIA Kama, in the Saturday, 2 games near Toja, Sunday, Dete, and it's a glorious Accra Heart of Folk, never say die until the bones are fully rotten. I'm out in a few, University of Ghana Sports Stadium, no, I'm about Bechem United, Port City Football Club, Ewo Nana Buama Dakun the second, Ewo Kukuran Tumi, Omo Bo Brekum Chelsea, Adriana Football 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

0: 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Ene se omu player of the week no. Omo de ma akwada David Jamfi Jr. Former Kumasi High. A student no. On the team je fans choice player of the week. Enti na wakwi yin na. 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Ena supporters. 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Na bibia ya kama. Se aye ready dia. Oba mame, eye Sports and Recreation Minister. Enwa, urem, ewa the Public Accounts Committee. Na Sports and Recreation Minister Edi Nkoma Kakra. Yes, the Tiani se Odia Senye Redia Enra Odi Nkoma Kakra or the Public Accounts Committee. 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Stars and an honorable Kacha and say budget for the Black Stars management committee no no ye $272,000 and on more located here some Black Stars management committee members no and commit me their mom but the attorney say omu you see $250,000 and see a say $22 my BBI come on 272,000 omu di 250,000 they got $22 I nano pay and the sports minister and the two dry air kabi and the actual was shown so 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And now pay me dema o show ne so our Spanish La Liga Real Betis Balompe at Nefiesha Canibaco our Stadio Benito Biamarin our Bra Hitafe Bobo Kuro Oman Timiante Abdel Ezazuli Samad and the team in Angono on the 45th minute and my side of Real Betis Balompa on my team are really game come on my name and confine at your mama na Malaha Bobo Kono and Rada at nephew and Stadio La Rosaleda and my club your friend Biarel and a born economy and son and my brother team who back when I don't pay me demo na and near my fine Papi Gay, Enya Goni B, Alberto Morello, Enya Go, Papi Gay, Esambe Bo Brace 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my one thing now, and the attack Hicha Haraskalia, so bet me a Jay Ballon d'Or no, because I'm so on the exploits, and with the Jofa Champions League, and Monte Marquadano, upon what Champions League, and Muna, there's a Ballon d'Or no, so to be here, the Biabe Kama, not any amount of fight, I'm on with the Hicha Haraskalia. Raskalia no per reporter men circle from Paris Saint Germain and say say dear onwa and we ba be Ballon d'Or campaign Germano aka 10 days. Now, you have said Ballon d'Or voting, no? Hey, Timmy, I'm going to a campaign. Bia, ya. No, I didn't want to move on. Now, Bibia, I come on. When you say Harry Kane, as we deserve Ballon d'Or, no? Because 73 goals, no, share, no? A messing qua. And Timmy, I should be in a calendar season. Samson, a Kylian Mbappe, as we are a top scorer, our La Liga, or a top scorer, our World Cup, and our top scorer, our Champions League in Toronto. And so deserve Ballon d'Or Samson Akwada Lamine Ibana Nasrawi as in Spain and I Barcelona titles now Gino and also deserve so a team I Ballon d'Or Emma Bibia I come and pay Medema and still on the Ballon d'Or Jose Felix Diaz I a Spanish journalist now on the Ballon d'Or voting and I say Ballon d'Or a individual award, but team sport and so I can't be part into the tier. And it's an individual, you know, I the most important, say individual. We put no more dear, and also a team to us. So, no, I Ballon d'Or into Joseph Felix Diaz and come out wanting now. And it's an individually, say player, we put no more dear part, and also Ballon d'Or, no, yet to me, sir, me at the man, BBI, come and none of pay, me team out, now, and I'm going John Terry. When him say John Terry, hey, I'll double down for John Terry and Walker Chobia. Say Adia Eden Hazard. Hey, say ne 1 year contract. Eka ye, ewa Real Madrid ane 20 million euros ne wom. Eden Hazard so what mingi na che? Wa retire omo bobiem enti 20 million no. Adia say Real Madrid infa ena John Terry si wano. Achia kai say Adia we onye bidda wani wiase say 20 million euros. No idea, Chadia, Massa, and Capon Sam Crown Polo, and Fania Tampico, and Fanning Chadanum, or see Adia Hazard, Yano, or no John Terry, so the 20 million euros better, Nadia say, a betimia sita, and T. John Terry, and a Kaka Oka about Aiden Makel Hazard, and forfeiting a 1 year contract, and Real Madrid, na Rodrigo da Silva de Goyes. 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Now Rodrigo and you was on the sauba training grounds are why not Jose Mourinho tatia tiana passa dia way and one year ho. No, so on the Siano, Ayana or Fisio Snow, and to unshut out and my training grounds. But ya was Shawa, what is a Jose Tatia Dean Hoysen? Does it Dean Hoysen, idiot? Then be a Jose, you know, Tokaket and Kitty, no, Chan, hey, Hoysen, Takano, you're in the pumpy, or say, Tatipa. Now, or say, why, and about musica, say, and young Permono, or ya, dear, or Real Madrid, and I see a basso being choosy, and you ma, eh, or no. And Kamavinga. They was answer TikTok and swear. Was it Kamavinga that be on TikTok? And the Ghana Jolofi, a buy, or to one old Hibia, Nebbia Kama, Stoneboy, and Nessa Quadia, or to one more old Hibia, or the Kamavinga Debia, or to TikTok one more, or her, Emma Bibia Kama. Now, why the pen late, your pa? Was it late, dear? Adam Militao, dear. Omuko did you late? Omu po bo, no omu ko fu timbas o ye late. Ya fu timbas akobo game o ye late. Even omu pia fi dressing room grandpa ba park is obe ye warm up ha. Edem militao ne ye late. 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I say, ah, someone now when say Rudiger. Rudiger, the upper castle, the moon or park, and so master dressing room one with you, Casana, and what's me, now wine and horse repair. I say, ah. Let's move, say, Busa. 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Isaac Oswan Santrasi with the entire team near the forecast post na bro ye jemu at the ama Mr. Kofi Amponsan Crofa na or the best morning show no at was the amount of Fox 97.9. Don't flip the dial. Thank God is Friday.
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1: Show. All right, here's about 14 minutes past 7. All right, bros, the stories making the news headlines in Bros. Not very drunk, trust, crack, crack, crack, crack, what did he say? It was Friday morning. I have more questions. Be I'm a type of ankrophobia. Friday's questions need a different crowd. Don't know where. Now where?
2: Yeah, me at Dum Keke.
3: I don't know what day here.
2: Me day ye.
3: We are sure.
2: Me are sure. Pam.
3: Now come back way.
2: I go back.
3: When I miss call has into Omrana.
2: Omechi nzi mu.
3: Now I didn't know. You see, ma, say. When your pains as your uncle pains, my actions are bad. Says, eh, or there's a son of bay.
2: Is it Samu?
3: As I'm a matte.
2: Any mean,
3: as I say, so be tear and answers edges. Be more ideas to show a new mouse edges. I don't know.
2: Be being where she'll be in my back edges.
3: In the number of kind of one,
2: oh boy. I just want my in cages.
3: Hey,
2: Nokia. Not just when you met that cages. Hey, all day. Edges, baby.
3: What's it?
4: Me too, no, be Sammy. Ade, me tia, and now
3: who
4: me?
3: Me who?
4: Me nya koko. Me ya me tia, na me tia. E na ve, na uzele na ukuya na ngebe we.
3: Ase, se, emba no. Se, di ene do, se, di ene yo. Actions ni ane di symptom.
4: Ah, se, jashin aya di uti, di o.
1: Ma, mene cups and coffee, red fuel, lemon, kuboka kra. 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
5: Pastor Majemoso.
1: Name from the son of Pai.
5: My
1: T4 was son of Pai. Monocrat, I'm Benra.
5: Patrani.
1: One, I'm a tree. One, I'm a chassis.
5: Yanni, Acho.
1: Okay. For the purposes of my emphasis, Bokrat and Mutu Faminti.
5: Oh, the air can you understand? The Dicka met me the chair mood, Rama, and what T4. The air can you understand? Business company be a friend of more prospectors Ghana. And me say, Yahoo, so much to an amobia. Efa prospectors Nibia almost on my own shares from Kong. A person on the bois, Wofoa, or Mumba Eco Schools. Ah, or Momo share no mash channel. Sir, what to me, and no more, it is our soa. Saka Dini in Anno. Ah, what do I feel more? No, I feel the woman list, you know. I cost about 1617. No, on Monday, ever call Akuja, I will school no more at the amount. Now, said a bear, a horn, soa, and a home breno, a beba form. Now, you did kind to a mass seminal, near what text message on my church. Now, I offer no able say, they did kind. Humbers will moon see any more. And now, only a credible, or my jumo moody no, and no quine so. Anna, yes, so yes, so will be. Nti, yeah, your background checks, you know. Na, ye who say, quine be so no. Na, the omo, you know. Ye ni moshe, almost only in the home come. Anna, ye ni, the be omunya to me or more, the idea no more, even though market be open, but yet me bigger. Nti, yes, sorry, say, yeah, yeah, further checks. With GS, I shall say, maybe one shot. Yeah, yeah, blind side, no GS one or to sana mono. And the name who was a man. Nanka, you were some kind of a car found. And the GS one be issued disclaimer, say, Omo ni momo. Now, Omo issued disclaimer, no. Yet to talk or say, say, GS also issued disclaimer, so Omo ni momo, dear. Ah, yes, so, ye name dear no more, dear. And a be here, fata say, ye ma, our phone na ya away, say. Obia na omudidwa na asemba ho a yentimi enko ka omo ma enko ko santoka because amafo bebe was system na omo ye fraud ana mebo openyi
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5: 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Na omo hyehye no ye pa bit ma compare omo prices any open market. At the end of the day no. Omo den is a bit more discounted. 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

0: PTM as support. 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
1: 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Why?
0: Di paso pa, but as open ye.
1: Ya
0: mi shram bebre, de mo ye ma parent community no.
1: Thank you.
0: Na bebi a wote no, o ya wo for first. Wa mama wo so o ya wo ampa. Ya mi shram.
1: We shall open any bon comboy, cups and coffee, rifle, a general secretary to demand a strap parent teacher, situation PTA. Na among common, a shas and kakra. Agabe,
2: Nana,
1: as I'm no one new year,
2: I mean, the now, Nepra release, no. I said, or she share near maybe the edit can say, oh, nim. Nipa kwa de content no anasa or this o make his provision into ni me ya de na afia ba into anya due diligence an o be ya press release no afia de oso akom warehouse afia de
1: do de so say nyam or your compilation
2: no say me ya
1: ade bia by next week ye be man who say yesu ye full last 7 untimi nkan sa an kwasa
2: e do ba de anya serious kakra because o fi di public no into ansa na abeba public o wo bibia ne beba no hwese ade a waye no. Why a due diligence? What call? What's my parents be and delay with them? I feel we are so up
1: for shame, man. I feel I'll be
2: sometimes, and there may be a while, and yet serious as people. Oh, Henny, I'm not very
1: young, quiet, now miss my mind hint be DVLE. Is it DVLE? There being a DVLE.
2: This is a while with Sahonaka.
1: This year, when I'm quantum post, the new act in Abano, Ella and Abano, same one power. In tea, this year, this year, tongue and Nemo quantum cra LI 2519. It's me do too.
2: Now,
1: so what to do?
2: Said that, no, I may come once and be made. So, chap, come, oh, bow crown, oh, church, oh, sissica, crabia,
1: cry,
2: and we are too. I feel so set baby a zebra crossing walk. No one could chum ho. No chum baby for fra. Nemra, we are dear may pass by your pan and say, and drivers, no.
1: Aye.
2: I won't just zebra crossing.
1: Aye.
2: And I feel assemblies and so, all my responsibilities in the same. Zebra crossing, a crown, we and him. From labor, a bazongo police station, zebra crossing back. Maybe a one on sonor, Yahiro, a sire, car park.
1: Aye.
2: And the driver, no. Say articulator track or whatever, or park or zebra crossing. Ni pedestrian on fahim work across.
1: Yanko na and Mr. Jenny Boateng, MS Rival Studios, Open Organizer for the NPP.
2: Aye, Jenny Boateng, yeah, Jenny Boateng.
1: Aye.
2: Ankani Matumas, Kumasi.
1: Aye,
2: oh, sir. Sir, Abrantiano. Eh, mi hu nacho, no ho. Ni hu ye.
1: Ah, this one.
2: Yeah, Ken.
1: Anyway. Lanakia.
3: Cookie.
1: Yanko, sir.
3: You.
1: As a who is I to be in Rawash and Naive is that?
3: Me day you, that's a man, but Pama me day, me day ye.
1: Now we are no yen on a queer.
3: Mammy day ye.
1: As some we are no,
3: me day ye, me way ye.
1: My young man, sir, dear.
3: You. Young father, one cratan, moon some no, and twas more. Na. Uncle, me shall say, and I'll be the king. You, the informer, and I, the Etiano, and you, the informer, no, and you have said, no, I'm sure.
1: And you,
3: Mamma, dear, no. Or say, give OSP, a year office of special prosecutor, true independent, and no, a year attorney general, for you that has said,
1: independent or better, or not better.
3: Oh, send what to me, dear, you know, Juma.
1: Now, so it will be unshared.
3: Oh, only him dear walker. Only him dear walker.
1: There's no cook would be ready for some of walker.
3: Sir, so, eh, be the influence now. Eban, oh, and the money did for Sano. And when Attorney General say a special prosecutor, no, your money found who dee, or no queen in a brand, a quantum crab. Now, when Timmy Feniasum and Moa were made. Sanso and I will buy, say Hanum say. Or say government open to media criticism, and also you rap quite true for so. And I H the most what for Obama near free a year a memo ediba, and or say a bain, a sense and training, Eben who be no bachelor and a dream or back canoe, a bain slow cry and what you tomb, or general supem at Nassim who say, oh dear, ye can. A bebwa or minor, no dear ye, Juma, come, na abwa. Na as true has said so, and the has said, was the tax system must serve nation building and not revenue collection alone. JRA boss, Ghana Revenue Authority boss, Nekase, at

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1: eto so de ehe ayi dance yes
0: oh
1: e ya de a e bo man pop pop
0: e bo
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1: eh eh very serious
2: ye ji man ye ti ma mu ya to aye die mu kra
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1: what a guys as
0: oh, Jerry boss. 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
2: 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O si constitution review suggestion say yam fa presidential age ni ma 30 no o si on your hair sebi as adwene no form yansan bi anim the kind lowering presidential age get unnecessary
1: and no because minority require the own position by
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0: 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NPP demands consultative assembly. 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
2: Debiyo na Ghana mawa ha.
1: Sir,
2: literally, literally, or see a fan with your bamboo. But only say, or presidency.
1: Our president,
2: and see, sir, a ma or gun had ya and can send me a cross one and can bear me. The other kind, Nippon crown will say, Ghana Jollof for now, what you know, what you baby, Cassa. Not your chinipa, and one was Ancassa.
1: It would be fact or for more.
0: I said,
2: or the half, or by on that someone say MPP, Sanya or Kayan, Constitution Review, no, almost on my board to action. I feel so bad, crack and chairs with her. A year, Assemblies of God, General Superintendent, Reverend Wenger, or say, Sanya, ye be dino cre, a mass sorrow, and a dear sorrow puntu, but tis a Christopher, dear young girl, sir, ye knew me, ye knew me.

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1: 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Na Ghana buying a bumble for a penachinum. And honorable Kojo upon Croman soon funny side the handroom say ya, as I'm crona say here, a ye committee or mobile share ye constitutional review, ni mapa, a CSM. Or Sahine, you raffin your markings. On room soon funny than a nice more can you answer was it appeal for coming new univer. New univer say, call me your near soon be. Emra the diligence and so the buy nano pay.
0: Me fa graphic and so to us say Russia ni Africa kambum as it o ma country and who say Ghana no omo be my investment opportunities. Na se minim Russia say say there or tuna near si Ghana or be ye ni pa edia ma Ghana. Ye ko graphic is umfim fina. A buy sa fed your ne in some tro edumano. 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
0: 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So, Pesa, bear man now, but we improve vitality, no, and Nina, and I feel so sorry, and any pediano, and you may be in Koye Mawa, Messrawa, Sako Bremine. Now, Koshe, Riacon Heba, now Kuhunedia, or how Biara, Esu, or Emma and Koye, no, baby. And now, Drew Cronas, who may be your promise Heba, or Doom, or your pardon him. Nkwakon so kwa Central Market Ante Akubam Heba Mrum Misty Heba Danny Heba Apidan Forsa Eni wana aka Freddy Mess Nwawo Mrum Osa Sam Nko KJTA Gate 3 Utek FM Ubenyabi Kwa kuya mwa Uko kede so eho 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
0: 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Ya four man capsules, and only a bun man is a who say man no day. Monday, papa, ane, says is ya dear. Bema, why am re, and who near menina, cope, ya four man power capsules, no. 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Now, Numa, Nia, a hint at now I say in an ebbevy. So, Ope, Beatua, Puff Pharmacy, or Kashi Wakra, and our telephone number near 0244-891465. 0244-891465. Yafu, Yafu,
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2: All right, well, my idea, my idea. Now, Friday, and we're going to recap the course. So, from Monday, ABC, and no pay any moon come on. Now, I've been sending watching, will fear her as a national organizer, or per se NPP, a man, travel man, owner, or may national organizer, and we didn't come with you. Now, if you have your fat trust, and if you didn't come on, I share your sleep, you're so to me, I fine. Young Koya Dave, 11 minutes past 8. Heaven knows where we are going. Nah, BBS, what we're fine. We know we're there. We will get. Young Koya Dave, heaven knows how we will get. I was saying, if you need to do any yipa. Let's show the fuse on 3. Epa plus Pavi and a plus Mox. Krum, happy binom. It's my bemum, Bojuma pa. Bounce of Bayo Boy Sima pa. Never be at my fine. But you know when you're holding here, you said it was a Yibia. They are free 0542-778572. And 0559-1367-898. Nah, yeah, you also out of pay. Sina, good morning.
3: Good morning.
2: Nam Pomwe.
3: Namedia Cherry.
2: Very well. A classwoko.
4: A radia da Roma. A dear one for fee. Yes, Saty and two are bueno. Conciana de no craning a man in me. And yet a hung on so. Make her say, ya told me bed. This is the fourth time. Me and Sunny, they're not me and me. na ba kwa akana eno ye me driver na susu ni nyina mu ni nyame yi yina efun obi amore krante 97.9 na enye mwanwa because ya famu bebrebe you can't run campaign and be afraid of some of these or pockets of these things.
2: Yeah,
4: it builds you into me. I shame and cry.
2: That's fine.
4: I'm a man with the task ahead of me. No,
2: that's fine.
4: And you, enya di emi.
2: That's fine.
4: Nya me susu di echi.
2: That's fine.
4: And you be cha di eko.
2: So our friend down in yina, when delegate air kasa upwe ti me di unkubo. Na response ni te same.
4: Mira, me da wasi be brene question obi sami. Yeah, I didn't kind. My mentor Fox at your phone.
2: Yeah.
4: Nah, if you had it, aim if you.
2: It'll
4: crack. It's such a hatchet. 97.9. Of a coffee up
2: here.
4: Maybe I will be a mitchell. Nantem sooner. You cray no, I yet him. You will crura. Santem Mantemuhano. Won't you be having a man's and be announced or in cocoa?
2: Debbie.
4: A crony running yet. Up him so.
2: Yes.
4: And I say truth. A baby, Nana, your boy, and was in a chair one or pay. When you are him for nay, but Tankunya Funina, I him out for a walk as Antimantem Henina, a chow munina, my enemy, you know. Mean to me, can't ya, ya, a sofa, any in chief imam, sir, also so a bompire at the tire chief. Me know, Cassay, will be a bompire man, or die and run a journal, union,
2: yeah,
4: will be now who you chill, or sorry, bompire a day. Emao. And so a more woman here.
2: Yeah.
4: Sound ni panini na ye chao munina. Na asante my party MPP party ma. Ah, yura kuka edano or dinuho kweku apia.
2: Yes.
4: Ah waba aye hu huama and ne. I'm saying this if no say. Omo ye unima nkura nkura nkura bi wo nwura me efo mu mputukra
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2: Ah, India,
4: a bro. 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Dear Raku can a party for me, Cham.
2: All right.
4: Now, two are hints for near Sia Hinufo. 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
4: So far, the campaign manager, I think,
2: yeah.
4: Ya yoko ye ni mkakra.
2: Yeah.
4: Close to over 100 constituencies there. 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
4: 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Me beji to me, Edia ma MPP. Me beji to me, I'm a Ghana for one to move you. Oh, when you are soon a Ghana, I offer. Media me ya campaign, sir. Me yen to Abama, me ya campaign, sir. I am ready for power.
2: Yes.
4: Enough of what is going on in this country. 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
2: interesting
4: edo I am telling you that is going to going to come to an end na ye wo remedy ye wo remedy to curb this nonsense I am telling you say say ya ne be kona emema ho and a strategy so ho
2: mhm
4: and na e beti Ghana fo nyina gum dako
2: as a national organizer say o party for hun bobo no muti wa asem ye e traba mawa ne mam yu ne be dey see where this pa
4: minyas ge ti mani so edi kan na maboso no power
2: yeah okay.
4: Some major political power. Niye yi Ghana for free Mizrim kwa sumu. Oho nini fo yin sem. I don't need ye hear me kane power. Some me who say ye rua daughter Alhaji Mahmood Bawumia. Ababe ye president. Niye nye the most finest first lady. Not children. Not children ni bi.
2: So what court rounds so now ni delegate kwa kasa? Then omo catch it there was a book cancer bitch.
4: Hey, there. The material masum de nyamiadum. Hey, there. I didn't know what it means. I know you maw. Asante region constituency BM. Mindimi wa dance here. My campaign manager. Operations not here. Two of them.
2: Yeah.
4: Asama umbeka chere me. My campaign manager said, Tedwaje. 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Someone kachere me ni say. Omo pese me chire omo kwan ya me fa so ene asante tenaye and me campaign manager they told he told the team members
2: yeah
4: ye call rounds no masua bibi e wo ajeni boatin ho enti musumusua de na musua de na mofa because enye onwonwe se constituency 47 ba bia me ko bia nipa na enu be di me ho adanse pa
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4: 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To a bonnet ye, Ako ye.
2: Okay.
4: Ako ye.
2: Okay.
4: Drew Babia Party for you so emotional. Now said Drew Omudim and Piebo, a tetchy jammy.
2: Oh, sir.
4: I am telling you. 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
4: 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A B C D Z Z Munio,
2: yeah,
4: Obian China power.
2: We in the Yanko, never tea.
4: What I say, me buy me call grounds, baby, a minty mean Duria crown. Near friends and another bay now, bay day, Uber Druha, or person pana a day, a tea, a coin ban your first one in the political power. Ewa ye party num. 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I look for wisdom.
2: Yeah.
4: Fox. I always ask for wisdom. 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Mr. Tim a pro bono free me a me quabri. A draft for Namisha Major Chairman. When I'm cautious here. A jay saw him. A twaswa baby a medru piano. A jinim, oh, because, oh, and yet no was here do what dance here.
2: Okay.
4: Me be man no same kasano. O say, ye perceive who dia obeye e dia boa your experience that we need, you know. Ye perceive who say dano e da hu jina hana. Nan de ke ye perceive o me bie wa no kra ka bibia. Je na wo say di hu adanse. Na me bedru me a me kwabri is. Na san sam na toasoa kwabri is chairman Fredo Ajimai. O yon kupa. Yes, any for one kaye. Minia, tell my name, ya de be my chimney, sir. Or say, you run, Muna, or say, campaign managers. I had ye this year, we know, and you're on your never done where they are changing them number can was some dear today.
2: Okay,
4: your mom, ye could be a chum, some monfan kahoo, monko baby, a monk can non kahoo. Now, me real 15 year money be a maye.
2: To your endorsement.
4: Near many be a while, my ye. Your cobby be bray. Marie Phoebe, now know your call, Obuasi West. You do Obuasi West. Obi sorry, I'll see you now, Refi. V20, now your coordinator, now Refi. My ye, Jumana, my dear, my chum, Marie Phoebe. You drew honor, you had the pan, as you are, on Omujin Tobua.
2: Hey.
4: So omoje jen to bwa edisi kana omwaje ne dia kame media mede ma omu no se me fan koye campaign e wo ba bi fufuro
2: as national organizer aspirants
4: yes
2: mo political party se si ne sinto ne sen because organizer no the will be the engine of the party in terms of say the yeah. Operations in
4: thank
2: the
4: you
2: area.
4: Thank you.
2: Say CIA Mujina CIA we so hard than the fine name be a be up so yeah.
4: Make me no me say by foot to on car. And the auto sinipa no meet him there to jam the betuja.
2: Okay.
4: Na by foot to on car. Nti no there men can no bedroom sir.
2: Yeah.
4: Make off from no say mu be dia kira. Am ntuka na mso am ni a kire bi.
2: Yeti.
4: Na muntie ni ekoso. Now, but now, but I'm saying, nay, to a bar. Daughter, Elijah Mahmoud, but I'm a president. I bet you won't say.
2: I see.
4: Bakupa, I iran say. Me know what you say. So, now, me a new bubua. Untimi, I hear this a nipa bow a bombo. And I a bow my own. Why, what me the one saka bibi baku and I'm in.
2: Yeah.
4: It departs in the fields, no. Koba no, she said, can as an ajo. Ajojo. Na mini anumunumu bi efi se ne jo no ajo I was here pumpy but they are pumping it from a wrong side.
2: Okay.
4: Aja se se ko ba ajo a na pese un se apai inflated.
2: Yeah.
4: Enyo fiti a oba e na ajo no no atama tu na de akoto o se mi tu akwako pumpy na mi de abishim.
2: Yeah.
4: Aja se O pumpy we are, none from a crowd guma. Immediately, no, what the two zoom. No, boy, sure go on. No one who say this thing, a hard year is being inflated. And you know, who wants in sugar crabby and number.
2: Mm-hmm.
4: The same practical any other co political. Co bana join in the day. Your youth wings, any women wings in you know, a go apart in you. Hmm. The only constituency are Otimia Mami Youth Wing and Women's Wing are Omoya active, no Omo numbers in Route 10.
2: Oh, sir?
4: And Tibetan what to? The moment you grant Youth Wing and Women's Wing, Nasara Wing in the party, no? Nobody is working in the party.
2: Yes.
4: Nobody, apparently, the chairman and everybody will be an Ejuma.
2: Yeah.
4: And so, therefore, there is a need to strengthen the organizational wing of the party.
2: And the party need to.
4: No one to a, and no one to a, which you know. Enti, another day party ni bitu.
2: Okay.
4: And how do we strengthen it? We have organizers, every organizer at each and every polling station. We have Youth Wing,
2: yes.
4: Women Organizer, and Nasara.
2: Yes.
4: So what we need to do, is simple. We need to rebrand, re-strengthen, and re-energize the grassroots, Youth Wing, and Women's Wing. Now, when I come to my conference, and this is for Munina, you and then more better go back home. Actually, I'm here. Utie, sir, electoral commissioner Moore who said, you're to a bar. Police station, be a year to a bar. Total number of about 800 and a to a bar. Maybe, and it's all 800 or police station. Now, who was strong Youth Wing and strong Women's Wing? Ewoho. Na Youth Wing, you know, ewo membership of 200. For pen no neye calculations, ye wea mami answer. Neye percentage, you know. Fox. Let's say, Women's Wing, so, emma 200 da. When you have many membership?
2: Oh, 400.
4: 400. Assuming, say, Nasara coordinators, eso abre wu 50. Yanya say?
2: 450.
4: Enti, ukoti free 800 ni mwa. Why na we ni wo that particular polling station hall? Why not winning? So if you have this strategy, with the same strategy, you know, and you go to about assembly members of various electoral areas.
2: Assembly members?
4: Yes, of course. I don't know. I imagine assembly member by here to know. And then this near BB.
2: Okay, sir. So, officially, I need to clear.
4: Now, what would you only own the only political party?
2: So political party to bring a family assembly concept, you know, a members you know, do a bit more win election.
4: Of course, yes, I only have any political power, no. That's what I'm telling you. Me send the meeting that to ya ya kem ye ni me go na go ba na ba from. Yes, ya ba shishye ni bio. Na ye me pani a me de be wa to aso na ni de men kan ya. What you say?
2: Ude do na guma wi.
4: Pani na me de be wa no. No men kan ya. But police station Youth Wing, sorry, be wa. And my party, no, and who ye akono. What I say? And my dumb who membership drive. Say, in this constituency, make a tanya ma bomwa. Now make a total number of Youth Wings are a one kwana. It is giving us this teaming number.
2: Okay.
4: Probably a constituency of a population of maybe 4,000. Now, I'm more who say, will you twink in Okuano? I'm out of 2,000 as a percentage.
2: Yeah.
4: 2,000. So, how many membership now will you get?
2: Yes.
4: And whenever I'm on the area, together with your pulling Youth Wing executive members.
2: Yes.
4: I'm on the area. And to Omo the bit me, I'm on the assemblyman concept. And to your number, I'm born to us or the assembly member and the barbarian, you know, what
2: I see.
4: I don't think I'm seeing many animals.
2: I want a calculation.
4: Me so mo me come home. I have thrown the challenge over and over. Organizers, let's meet. Now your first strategies no, and move from your pros and cons no, check and balances. Near your one in the moon, Juma. It is all about money.
2: Yeah.
4: A bit more discount, a bear, dear. And you're more to a bunny, yes, cababa to a bamamo. But any pan that didn't go promoted by team abano, any pan that was here call you no. What you say? Now the entire now bearing the assemblyman concept, you know, over 450 out of 800, and it's a who are we here in our elections as assembly member, our electoral area, how no ma, unko unko kasa nchere sa 450 so on metu abamao. Now, who any one corner say we better identify when we say we MPP in Domu to Abanama?
2: Yeah, we'll be to my.
4: And you honor, we don't struggle to look for contestants or mobile contesting in the name of the party. because you twink for no will compare you.
2: Okay.
4: So you could not end this dimmer. Obey loose to umpo. We end this new cry. You have to identify. You have to align. Who aligning we are? What kaho?
2: I do not know what form.
4: What kaho? Because you don't come walk walk away house to house. Fox. You have to abandon my wabeny assemblyman. We know. And when I hear back, Grepo say, Master, now you are the head of house to house campaign, our electoral area. Whom are we looking for? The bigger picture, Dr. Alhaji Mahmood Bawumia, to become the next president of Ghana.
2: So, me to a calculation, I see here. Members of the assemblies now, you be elected woman.
4: Mm-hmm.
2: What the panini be woman? Na, upiu. Say, ubeko assembly. Why do you want to take it of NPP?
4: Of course, yes.
2: And no, after that, so be win area, no. Or no be head of the community, no.
4: That's right. Into electoral area, no.
2: That's fine. Into say a court house to house, or a member of the assembly now, or no represent.
4: Only the animal, only the
2: animal, and Kofubi Tiri.
4: Papa, papa. Only the sahin.
2: That is one strategy.
4: What did I say?
2: I see.
4: Into, I am simple.
2: Me can I say 20? I think 2020 and simple. No, 2016. One of the elections, 2012, prior to 2012 elections. The current chairman of the NDC Kai say omonya majority of the assembly representation, so they win the elections.
4: Since 2008.
2: You see,
4: and I say. So when you have more assembly members, clearly you win that constituency. What did I say? And better than why winning. The more winning no is as a result of say you twin members now go to Obama.
2: Assembly
4: members no, they are aligning to your party MPP and not Jollof. Jollof Krasso, Omo Kano, Omo Sen Timian Chese, Jollof, and Ne Jollofu, Jollof.
2: Yeah.
4: Jollof. Now, state security for pa, mo control brofu, no matter control Jollof, Jollof.
2: Said
4: the Canada. No, if we are educating, let's educate ourselves where. Yes, I'm a son, Mr. Mobong. And Utina Mokochi Jollof, I'm Kochi Bobbe, Mokochi Lapiwa.
2: So throughout the year campaign, no, according you know, he now be to me doing CLC, we say, oh, and they had the ending, can they say, yeah, more.
4: Minyan hubi, if you say. The nipane kano, and then I made the same assessment. Na me carries man, kwa klano, et you my hope, eba, me kasa we are, and see, we have hope. So what I say, hope in anything. I am fearless. Ain't you know? Me ba, me di sunsumu, eh, be show mu. What I say, so I grab any tifu suru on a banner beton show numa, na home home ne ka on am diana. That can ye, a jumadin, oh, so hey. What calls us, sorry, da? What swans you? Na aga dane tibeto mu a eya hunhun se de hunhun ni si sori no e se ki wu ya hunhun de obe anu ni ade ba be ye juma no
2: e je ni mbuate senior campaign manager mami ti o kakra na yen rap ya na na mu juma de dos throughout the campaign na when him say we over pick some point to be a we be to discuss later in that MP4 problem in terms of once you have a deficit debris, you see a lot of seats near the other. Much more identified because the strategy I would debate. A cock will see utilism. Apart from that, you know, strategy being to bring the youth together.
5: Me da si, ma mi fa sa kwenye asunchia, uni wetie phone wa shefuni na. Ya picking your mabibri, nyamincha di meka. Research team no ho.
2: Yeah.
5: Enti, inyema bibrio hoa ya piki.
2: Yeah.
5: Enti, sa ushe de ajeni mbuatin aka ni nyina na ya group ni into four categories.
2: Okay.
5: Category 1 e find.
2: Okay.
5: Hwehwe. Mhm. Mwa mu na ye kwehwe wo.
2: Okay.
5: Seminu kase ino ohwe mu a Ghana imu achiche into groups.
2: Okay.
5: And as a blocks.
2: Mhm.
5: Your traditional block wo ho.
2: Yes.
5: Your religious block wo ho. Your professional block wo ho. Your traders ewo ho, ewo transport ewo ho, eni ni ekika eka ho, eni za enyoma wenye na no, ena 2024, NDC 40 move 4, e winning election no,
2: sa,
5: omu yusu traditional block,
2: okay.
5: Religious block,
2: okay.
5: Youth,
2: okay.
5: Ena afei traders, ena farmers,
2: okay.
5: These blocks nom de winning ye, enti say ajeni buatin be ye at the same national organizer na we will find them.
2: Okay.
5: Ni yahwe ni enti ananka mribia atwam no normal ADMPP achipa na se say there omo any MPP achibim. Ni tosum ye no ye profile. Say hu hwe omo ni hu omo e be profile omo.
2: Okay.
5: E be profile omo. E bia asemka ye wo Fox FM crew ohine na o ho no. Eh hin fana nani hwe MPP ana nani hwe NDC se nani hwe MPP a e kwan be so na e be fa e be ma nani akoso a hwe MPP se nani sun hwe NDC a e kwan be so na e be fa e be timi ayi na firi ho e ti be profile wo mo.
2: Okay.
5: U profile wo mo ni ato e ka so bi mu ni se document.
2: Okay.
5: E be document in fact e be ye data afa safo na mabobo so ni nyina ho. Oh, say, who need data? Who in Crofua a year juma mao, and a year juma den? A mount, ye be, ye we say, ye be documenti.
2: Okay.
5: Ye documenti, we are the akane se be manage. Inti, ajenim campaign, no. Strategy ni nyina ya group ni into four, said the medical akane.
2: That's fine.
5: Said the medical, say, ye find, profiling, document, and then manage.
2: Yeah. Okay.
5: Yeah, well, other and your ma mean to me in front of to just
2: say, can
5: by food to a
2: onkra
5: grounds also yema a jenny boating, and you know, a bomb pie say, Yamibea, Domino Tony, Shabusono, Eguso, Nankunim, dear, I idea, Menuka say, send a year to a bar, Doctor Baumia bit me a winning. But winning or winning, I'm sure you are not quite while winning with minority in parliament.
2: Yes.
5: And I say a hank parliament and ye hear a design national organizer one hoarding unimajumano not ye jumanasi no bit me aye aye ni ye
2: okay
5: banisadia nyamiya duma ye be winning with majority in okay. Parliament okay. Minuka ze koko growing areas ni nyina no a follow my MPP
2: okay.
5: On region muni na mpono kamia ese a folly Ama MPP, with exception of Greater Accra, because he tinini na ya na Greater Accra, ena eba beda. And this ye nya Greater Accra at least it minya beza 40% impu ewo Greater Accra. Ye be wini general election no.
2: Plus, both the presidential
5: and yes, yes.
2: Parliamentary.
5: Uh-huh. Right. Man for ni esro mo Ghana fana ni na. I mean, msebo efidi ekwe chripa se.
2: Yeah. Yeah.
5: Mpeni fose esuma. Ebanya sanfo enye na motintin anti omo nye mwa na fe age ni
2: boati it is well noted Zajani, but what I say
4: open you get here
2: put that number say you wonder
4: eradi adum no yankopon
2: that's number 2 so
4: yankopon de me koto number 2 na ejiremu ho
2: sa number 2 njiremu ho
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2: Okay.
4: Constituency 1. 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
4: 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I'm still expecting somebody to break my record. 97.9. Me tuaso ba beye constituency organizer. Me ba beye organizer na ma me armchair organizer or Photoshop organizer, TikTok, any WhatsApp ni mudem ye no. Me ye class organizer, me dangram. And so therefore menu omu koko ye juma denche MPP ni gana fobo se ye beji abenya no. 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And ameji ni wa dubia si siti for the first time. 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Ye raudro mi dawasi.
2: Yeah.
4: Nanu midru ho. Ye raudro wasi aje nim. 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Oden chem nene ye candidate.
2: Yeah.
4: As we speak today, go to the platform neko check in 2016 we couldn't declare elections in Drobo. Mm-hmm. Got too close to call. 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I'm fearless. 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No, menumbi.
2: Ajenim.
4: Na, diya kosu gana, na, I'm sorry, say, diya komunisi. Na, medin komunisi yeno. Anyema bi kosu wa gana ha.
2: Okay.
4: We are only telling John Dramani Mahama.
2: Yeah.
4: His excellency say, he should do the honorary thing.
2: Yeah.
4: Achichi, no. Vice President, who you bow? And my friend, some boy, yeah, man, sir. My friend, sir, and my yam answer. It is not the way to go. I've said it on so many platforms. Say, on my, I will problem, yeah, the policies and the solve problems, you know. You're a kufo bano. Na Ghana for my kwa wosu kwa wono. Na chimu uchimu uno. E doso.
2: Yeah.
4: Yeah, the NHIS policy. Any yeah. The cable situation no. E sovo ye anan sovo. Ye wa akufu adoba nanui. En kuda ne ton dog chains. E wo kwa hon.
2: Yeah.
4: Dye ni nana. E di koko sika. En ti yen fan yon skun kula. Ni mamene de papa wu. O ni yon sofo no. You are cool for the money and that's all. At me go school, free SHS, and another policy.
2: Yes, it's a policy.
4: It is a policy be a bar, a free wawa catch it, and na video be a machine hatcher say. John Dramani Mahama, Cassacher, Kevin Taylor say, all bo on no dear, all bon who buy. It is a open so ye balu to say Kevin Taylor, we ya boa for ho. Minya,
2: yes,
4: and now. This it will go and come after you.
2: Yeah.
4: Ude oye be ma biye wano ne ka sen biya. Ufi se atrasu kitu abi. Sen ube free studio help ya. Is that the way to go? Se yewo ministry of chistency and religious affairs. Ewa wa.
2: Yeah.
4: Ne ye di buo yang drama ni mahama. Se buo homa ya ya henfo ni ya hema fo. The opinion leaders dia. Na Ghana for bika sa nya. Where do we go? Is the solution unnecessary arrest, arresting people's wives? Or banner watching on? Or your

Yes, sir, Eddie. Yes, sir, you come. Obey it, number of Bemba. I'm for Bemba. Kajagum, near to you. 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

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So, number two was 0546 999 74.

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1: 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May I send you a Nigia Cassia?
0: Okay,
1: and I'm a debashia already. And see, for people are paying a deal. Nana, you're petty.
0: Mate, all right, Etty, you're not powerful, didn't come up, power special cyber hospital. Doctor, Nana, you're a cosia, and do I didn't come up, call us at trust in your pa. I'm 1-0546-999, and you fear that. T said, you can hear funny say. Ya ti ya bi abe dum ye nu ye nso no obati ye jenefia ja na ben dem to pop pop pop pop pop pop pop pop pop pop pop pop pop pop pop pop pop pop pop pop pop pop pop pop pop pop pop pop pop pop pop pop pop pop pop pop pop pop pop pop pop pop pop pop pop pop pop pop pop pop pop pop pop pop pop pop pop pop pop pop pop pop pop pop pop pop pop pop pop pop pop pop pop pop pop pop pop pop pop pop pop pop pop pop pop pop pop pop pop pop pop pop pop pop pop pop pop pop pop pop pop pop pop pop pop pop pop pop pop pop pop pop pop pop pop pop pop pop pop pop pop pop pop pop pop pop pop pop pop pop pop pop 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
0: 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Wa me fro me. 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
1: Me fro be kan.
0: To brain be kan.
1: Me to. Ah, pa so chance ma bomu na chira ma.
0: Right, echi, sana tie.

0: 0422. And we are power. Specialist Eba Hospital. Dr. Nana Yuri Akosu Aduaya. Kumasi Feyasi, any Jesper Philly Station. If you any more. And our friend 0200 38 38 31. Which for number two, I was 0555 79 78 and 78. 0555 79 78 and 78. Sadia Medin kind editu Jano, Meme Casima, Meme Biso. The catcher said, Sabre, non do abo upper homit eduno and son. Nanka emo do me and no, I mean sorry. Ana nonsia ah 7.9 ye pepe e biwo mfufuo do atia pete shiba e chobi de okwa shewo e kwa shewo de why import wo ba a onam kwa so ba wo ba bibia e koso kama wo beti wani eja ne fri nifa benkum atoye a tiffy and a baby boom, pop pop
1: pop
0: pop pop pop pop pop pop pop pop pop pop pop pop pop pop pop pop pop pop pop pop pop pop pop pop pop pop pop
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0: pop pop pop pop
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0: Omo ho, hwani e?
2: Papa buache.
0: Ai! Ai! Ai! Long time friend.
2: Wonder
0: shadow end. Oh David, Greek Rebecca sa Insa Karaka Toka.
2: Na nampa fu bema.
0: Wa bema medi, ofa, yan go e.
2: Na nampa fu.
0: Yes sir.
2: Gaba ya sebu.
0: Mm.
2: No, we need to address that you were back. We have to say, no one does also need to be luminous. I went to me.
0: I didn't come about him.
2: Yeah, but to manage, we have to say,
1: we are seeing
2: who, okay, gentlemen. Now, also, one of my going enjoy all.
0: My day,
2: my mess, so my album, for why.
0: Oh dear, you have a problem. Number two, Jano, after Sanam, I'm not by my wife.
2: Matter,
0: I'm afraid. I'm on farm. I'm number two. Why?
2: Matter,
0: we're computer. We want to be Matter. All right, it is another year. Do me a new paper, penna, a Jennifer, a Jeffia, a Jeffia. Pop, pop, pop, pop, pop, pop, pop,
1: pop,
0: pop, pop, pop, pop,
1: pop, pop,
0: pop, pop,
2: Kwa
0: jo space.
2: Kwa jo space. Kwa jo space. Kwa jo space. Kwa jo space. Kwa jo space. Kwa jo space.
0: Aha.
2: Kwa jo space. Kwa jo space. Kwa jo space. Kwa jo
0: space.
2: Kwa jo space. Kwa jo space. Kwa jo space. Kwa jo space. Kwa jo space. Kwa jo space. Kwa jo space. Kwa jo space. Kwa jo space. Kwa jo space. Kwa jo space. Kwa jo space. 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Kwa jo space. Kwa jo Yeah, I didn't say to you, you see a bab on one and waiting alone. You need to keep up with the Jesse April.
0: Matty,
2: yeah, man.
0: Matty, to the Otis, I've been up bumpet. What's up with a far bag? Pop, pop, pop, pop, pop, pop, pop, pop, pop, pop, hello?
3: Hello?
0: Good morning.
3: Good morning.
0: When are you?
3: The number four, I like you, Jacket.
0: I like you, go.
3: Nana, I for you, meeting Saturday, or a good guy, like a grand look at a day. I don't know,
0: Mate. 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
0: I am a brother. No, no, say a jail will be from the beginning free. 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Sawa Shenika, Sawa Shenika, Sawa Shetra, Sawa Shetra. 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Hello?
3: Great.
0: Yay!
3: This chef reference Malik near my dread room, one point out to Mumpunia.
0: Malik young boy.
3: What the offer, what the Mr. Mamma, when you're some Chiami, I'm a braba for one young son of my wife, friend of Jousman, one in the Malia.
0: Okay.
3: Why, me? Well, there's no, you know, you don't know, ma. Look here. Now, and Shamrana, I am what you're not saying, you need the curr. Why, if I know for the look at you, tell Rafa, then I don't know, ma. Let us are better to call woman say, fine, if I know before.
0: And you better, oh, we see, and you better, a jayishi. What do I know? Would you know? A general M will come so, and a Surya beer, and then call for being white up by a tea and your mebiso, and a bay crock on a pole. Hey, that you never bought him. 0546999744. 0546999744. What man tell me cross no? 0501436476. 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
4: Ehu yesi ehu.
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5: Hello, Pastor, good morning.
0: Good morning, boss.
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0: Pop
5: Mumia Mabra bought Tina, a very good man, true. When I'm in Shamo,
0: oh, Shamo, so.
5: When I'm in church, I'm with my
0: man. I mean, oh, be a channel for Union and so. Yen and two cars. Why? Matty, let us say, all right, Sabbath, and sooner for I a crano, any commotel, Emra, na any doctor, any commo, and sooner about clinic, oh, Kumasia Ferry. I could form Yan Shiwa and Mom, Doctor Tansi, any commo, bless you. Yabai, I'm Sabia Lanam, don't worry, Mamma Hamo, your best is here.
6: Doctor, so much as it, you
0: know, bless you. Now, I put to say,
6: oh,
0: bad,
6: yeah,
0: that
6: okay, sir, who say, so my herbal clinic, your bar, if the case you saw. Lay your foot to me, I had a sat and a debre at you for you now. Now, in so my herbal clinic, I come once in me. So, what's it? The Okofa, sir, as we will buy ya. A apostle engineer could be
0: suffer. Wow!
6: We mean Diana or the Bejawas as soon. A bunny and Suma Herbal Clinic.
0: Okay.
6: Now, our dear El Kofu and Suma Herbal Clinic, a brother in Tias, yes.
0: Wow, wow.
6: Uncle Kubia or Yadi in May ancient and so. Yadena or Yadu on one Kasankasan in their course. El Kofas, I had any buy. Wow, what's he? Wouldn't him prefer in a minimum, you could say. You are deep on my way. M1 program, but what mean, Jai? Anamba?
0: Yeah.
6: I never require no say, and you make me a medium. What program? And for ye,
0: the lady.
6: Bizan who say, Sanya may I ye a mini pedian. So could you be a pedian yaria? A crowd person never for so ever say again. Was Obi a woman, George, Sabi, and you said, George, and I won on every money soon, so I'm one. I didn't say, Winston, Jai. Obi, you didn't me, only prefer say. And maybe the idea of Harbor Brain, I didn't say once in me. Obi a living a sedentary lifestyle. Obi a one monsa. Only in Sasa or Howway and Sasa had your way in and your Harbor Brain. I didn't say
7: 97.9.
6: You do stage beer. You put your name to sign your man up to Sasa one, yes, I deny you put your name to me and him to me to Nano.
0: The hot tunnel crowd.
6: The hot tunnel.
0: Wow.
6: And it's not a brand of swan. As is a new panel quay, sir, I didn't answer or cause that to be any. It's a or how names in Sansoya, Yadiana, their brainy pediano, and some my back clinic say, Sack and Tanka Drone was so now or thereby, you did Jaddy Yadia Fin Pedion, and not the big
0: Jaddy.
6: One found so, one found one so, and a young girl's so, and you know, one found my crown.
0: No,
6: now couldn't Pedion, Macaco Yadia.
0: No,
6: I do, and what dear said the million. your friends are cra, nepi when you never hear. It is my back and see the decay and tell my animal. If you say you saw your money, you're from my young man, and they again, you didn't know organic. Now they may tell Panya's annual new way, Eddie or how big Pediana was my film. As you send away a market, I hear you.
8: Yes, and when you put them,
6: and when you put them, I did be a winning Pediano. Who didn't say, oh, Susan, so bunny, oh, Susan, so papa, and when you put them. I didn't see a bunny, I was saying. A person of the police of fire car.
8: No, that's
6: a car where you put on the boom. Now, you person of the boom.
8: Because
6: I'm the engine. I had a deal to say, a bessay, it's all bomb mobile. But when you put here, I don't do when you put in. They are natural, and I say at Pussia. When you put your way natural. I did be a good put in the assassin, this year day, and natural.
8: Okay.
6: Say a car body, yes. Nay, Uncle Faroba, and found quite added at the Amose. Yet they saw Ted at the Anamana, you knew me, Dadiana, the best of Dadia. The catch was say, we need Pedrani and Natura. As I say, Gania and Natura and the Minipediano.
8: Yes,
6: it's in there, one of Bantama, Quantum Poisua, and Yania and Sam Fatan and Nipedu Pedrianum. A son say, I jet him say, a Baba Yagani and Yababet Tassi. And so my back can say, I have a wound in Jazz Adi.
8: 97
6: catch was
8: going to be a Yabayan.
6: And now wait, Dinam will you? Dinam will you? What we are in Fibergo, I tell you, this is the idea. But in my back, and money, how the baby, if you say, a person of engineer could just have their drone or so be about. Sansu, Sansona, Benny Pedrin, or the Benin Abba, when
8: tonight. Am I doing you?
6: What do you mean? Can you even say, Philip, a bitch? Don't say, I didn't feel it again. Oh, well, but just kill so. You won't do. Oh, maybe about 110, 120. I'm telling you, no, not baby, 94, 95.
8: Wow.
6: It's a sour question, could be a tiny power to so.
8: Okay.
6: Because when you saw your obesa, diabetes happened. Who are obesa? Hypertension then. And they are not marketing now about 90% were hypertension, but they don't know. Because I'm going to check it. And so my back and the apostle doctor, you know, could yourself say, and tonight, see my hypertension, and Kosra, my first stroke, me can if you say, and now we am going to
8: be
6: in the room.
8: I
6: said, I'm going to be in the room. I'm going to be in the room.
8: I'm going to be a doctor.
6: I'm not a favorite.
8: Wow.
6: it's how we end our swa and fenching chin. I send one from my back clinic. You are ferry and a casua.
0: Okay.
6: I'm going to go to the hospital. 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
2: okay, yeah, that's it. No. And Suma Heba Clinic, Omo Kumasi, a year ferry. Crew from Janshin, why, and no more. Yeah, come, Mampon. Now, celebrating Kado too, and no. Now, no, Yanema, maybe Eddin, Komo, Ewaha, or Chesse, Ninia, baby, Sebi, Adrino, and Yamaha, Kra, Atochima. Now, the way I water Tano, while Bassembly, my mania, Wako police station. 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Honorable, good morning.
3: Good morning, sir.
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0: Okay, and yeah, me making beside say, Nana say, Unu din commando, or catch that say, Okatch and say, Uko high dying, and my blunt and a sound bar, was sent a bay out, no one confirmed the amount. Why?
1: But you remember to always see the one.
0: Dabby. You didn't din commo.
1: Oh, okay.
0: Oh, Kumo.
1: But you, yeah, Madaroma, you and I have went to Marcus in a near or two. Yes, me Nasso. You better hear to one, I'm on a yahoo. Yeah, they remember feedback.
0: Okay. Now say, any club on a mumuni energy. 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Now say ya say what ya offense wa. You come and say offense wa ohaya club ya fena bujiri. Ana abrenti ya say ya na na ne di ano etie. Na petikos diki akofum. Ana abrenti ya ekuwa hidi. Ana okachile diki ne say. 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Na on fan twitcha and a hidden. Dicky is a kind of manua. Well, twitcha dicky no ekuno.
1: Hey,
0: I said, Chawahinanza, well, Benimino, well, challenge actually.
1: Hey,
0: ah, actually, I saw now, yet cunning at the Catesano.
1: Hey, serious.
0: Yes, I don't think I may, and yes, Yantina ho, na etina, nasabi, Yantikutami, Yanti Jami, na afi, or Batisicano, Ebia Denamami, Ebia Nanya Mami Wimpo. 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
2: With the NCS from Kuna, educate Choto Industries, a bet in TFO and Yashifu. 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But Choto Aba, and I'm the Juma Pa, Choto Yenti, and then Ning in a Choto, and that's all my old Choto Dia, and that's the fact in the film ever.
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2: A product to be another Choto, a year Juma Kobia, your day, and near my a boa, a mount pimple, if you were Nimco. 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Obi on more walk, Hunam and Kanka cry, and no dear, what can I what to say? Because a dear idea when you pawn, Bibet Maka show being a say, be on home bone. Who was I on them and can we are? Only Bemma drew them and say, oh, Bram Patrol doom light, Ningina, when I mean in San Kitting Kitty Bia, own per se, Ebia, or Dofuna, and I say, O Quancheman Ebihu. But Ningina, obeying Chocho Industries, sir, you were product of who do be brayer. A boy must sign your money in a free one, him a free one, a moon in a echo. Or be on the man enough for say, and sank it and get your one, mamma, a moon a papa, a you cry, and the same center banana. 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O boy now Choto to a new pay beer. 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
0: Okay.
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0: oba
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0: Okay.
2: 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Side effects upon the Choto product, a nibby.
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2: your number sini biem e ye 059 059 56 56 54 54 074 074 and obi onum so a we dey midi chat work obi onum a na ne 90 apa apa ne 90 age
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2: 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Media numbers never a coupe a chat to now. Ufra, would the boy media answer the account? Ufra, I was a Mr. Usu, may patron may petrochu near my way.
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2: Your numbers in the last number, sorry. 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
3: 059 059 56 56 54 54 074 074.
2: Your numbers need be 059 059 56 56 54 54 074 074.
3: Me that phone number so me dasi chocho industry one headquarters e was to whom open a year woman and your money be a truck or top a beer toa number no a year 059 56 54 074 059 56 54 074.
4: That's three. Okay, Etty, and also, and no, now, young room.
5: Now, young Nana, young quite five. 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I am a mere honorable, you can say, baby, kaka I am one to say. 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Your castle will be a woo, and yes, some trash and a horn. And two,
4: yes,
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5: San Walker, mum,
4: yeah, Nasitemunye,
5: and Tina Sitemunyan, and that's what devils we are mo. What devils we am, so I sit Tremunya, Cobus Yapanino, and I was Yapanya Craw, wouldn't him so. 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What the amount will be a sea will be so at the abre will near and a banner abranti. Sefa, Corano to Anamon. Sicarza godi, mammy, so the man who are fanco, mammy a crabby, onim, sansa one, mammy yaka. Nasin say, mammeno, I catch at the banner say, Sam, mammy a crabby, ye bayful. I wonder, guess a woman about damn cra. Tigas on tata, nan uncono. It's mammy a crabby, and I just say, oh, be sa say, Sicano, a cow on yaninsa. Any what ye? And now when you end the Korea, I ran an uncle and answer say. What about you 10 million to discard 10 million? It is the K. No one person do a battle to an amono. None of us any say. I said, is it Abusiano sorry? Abusiano and sorry, they say, oh, no, we had Naka say. Say Abusiano craft, Frenoa. What bet you, man? On a boot to me, I want to be quite a moon, and say, Abusiano, come on. Then to a no fuck, lay in track a moon cock. Say, Anka for say, you. No, could it be because here? Eh, nothing. And I want to buy a two, so dear. On a bonus one pressure. One pressure, Abusiano.
4: This is your
5: own question. I'm paying you.
4: Not or Hinni Krumo, Afina, Omania,
5: I do grow, I'm an
4: amateur. A bona man,
5: yes.
4: Am I say, Omotina, so now, Mosha Kampa, Mbefaswa. Omunina Bebwa.
5: Eh, good idea.
4: Because Yama Menonko Utis or say, and Yama, boy, and
5: Sesson,
4: who draws Sesson Yamano, Daco, a baby nipper.
5: Oh, and this will be two of you, a real one, or call you Chanaquano. It's your best,
4: okay.
5: On our Bodan Nakasana, I made it. But ten any miniacasa. It's a fellow would do crona bows, what they are going to name him. And he said, would do crono frebus yana. Womo beba. Nothing, a quiet omnia brantio with a fasono. Omo fane faso, no more money yansa. Eh, bia, wouldn't ya out to feel? Who say I am Busiabi na Omodia? Over and not
4: to see you.
5: Oh, could you
4: be a see you?
5: Over and not to a view of him. Oh, could you be a ho? But I know I chew back it to a be, no towns, no rebuno. So, Nina or Honmo, it's your best threat, since they say no honor would not be more. Oh, no, Busiano, na, Uncle Dicrono, no quay on the Abranti and Befasono, Omo Fan and Faso, na my men of the sonor, my mere crab, do no one who ya. One 50 and quite that 150 ho the met here near one more and more mammy me one more that two premois over by your mammy na ye
4: good
5: it's almost your mammy ye
4: but I say super
6: and I'm dancing that you have a 484 and Anna on our was the baby as some not drun and then she say I'm over here now on marker and right now make us say and your pack of was Bwana na wate praka wukuru ni mwono.
4: Mm-hmm.
6: Enye baku fwasem. Mm-hmm. Baka sebi ya mewoho.
4: Mm-hmm.
6: Sina soo nabu se. Enye mameno mkua kura na hoye under threat.
4: Mm-hmm.
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0: 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Miss Ohino or Yadia Yabeka. No mum say a ya some way. Where ya some? Say for mu was some da. Na can ya way mu? Anyway, G. Yadiana pay. 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Na yes, I'm chewing on my journey. Eddie, as you said, or moment you call up one time home. Abontem ho no omo mani nko ho na anhwe ya dako dako na yantia sempa edamu nyina se right force 979 omo ene Dr. Ebenezer Ajimai eni nkomo emra na hepa plus pavi ena plasmos ya monitor emra sisi ya ye ba ensema ho no ye beka wasem
7: yes wadi adanse Edro no nyankopon nam so oboa o yes sir mpanyin die
0: yes
7: and I say in him near
0: my guy.
7: There be Moses praying in Pabua.
0: Yes. And then I say, you have a man of Flua.
7: Yes.
0: Or stop of Flua.
7: Never be a man. Nana,
0: you see, oh,
7: Yamin, I'm so wow. Now, don't you not be young?
0: I see, I'm here. One month for the brain here. None of my
7: turn.
0: A JBS in the so.
7: I say, a do baby, I sit in a
0: woman. I'm not an imagination. The
7: judge and I'm so far. And point number drilling so ye. Woman be a no, I walk once at the point, I said, oh, Namis Sukra said, no, come be your name in your fine. Ain't no one war. And we are one for half and
0: well.
7: And yet, a man in your hand,
0: was it where the candy was it Lucy?
7: I said, na osu susu se net kuma na oni ni ntemu se da anya fan enso ene se ni pe ya wo afa no afa da bibi na enkoyi but labs ni enye bibia na behunu
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4: Yes.
7: Wanom. 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
4: 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But baby ye kono ye fa sade no.
7: Nyankopon nam hepa plus to hit last month. So see see
4: them.
7: Yes.
4: Eye do. I'm not away. Wait. Do where to?
7: Do do.
4: Me say money bi anom.
7: Ah. And I'm the brand send one no or pepe sign.
4: Okay, good. You see?
7: O nyankodo to twa chair ni kasa best sign.
4: Na be ba ocho. Na wasa. O ya ye brand ye catch ever tree. Na o ya ye mre. Yo,
7: I have a plus.
4: Yes, so I feel now I'm top room.
7: Oh, Benom.
4: So what does it?
7: Since you come do a for crowd to me,
4: Sanam. Because say family, I feel now I'm top. I feel now by my end of 2 days, I'll be.
7: Oh, Benom.
4: Until you be forced.
7: Oh, Benom, I swear.
4: Because you're doing Hanom. Won't you be a chairman? A chairman? How? Me forced one of my help a plus.
7: Pavi
4: and a plus.
7: Na me number
8: 97.9
7: e bia o pesu bia se me ba benum ne se do kokura wa keka ma yi se no a se e se me num e se me ba me ba num
4: a se wa for so ya me ye benum
7: e ti se me ba no benum ne se
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7: num ye
4: o de wo num bia na wo ti anu a o se ah na number for
7: me nka me num o
4: ne doctor ntin ka me num na so o mu de nkofo ya hama dwe sa na de num
7: num ma
4: na fi ye hwa de Oh, you are saying for me, you know about your deal.
7: Nani panne jine di no befro. 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
4: Ni panne zani.
7: Ni fa kakra bi na o dia dance bebe o. Na Yesu Kristo kra o ni ma die nyina no sa yare no enye one by.
8: Yes,
7: I
8: did.
7: Ni pa ten ne yare sa.
4: E
7: mu tight ne beba.
4: Yes, say wo beto no. Say wo hoto wa no aya dance.
7: Ni aya dance.
4: Ama wa nkasa. Wa dwene no.
7: Yes.
4: So what you say? And okay,
7: I dance. Obana wo school mu na onyahwe no. Ene ma o home ne de o di nti. Ene ne da chinti. O de busume bia to have a plus 1. Have 1 plus minus 1. Sister city is fracture oban.
4: Yes.
7: Na wan kasa panyin ne so to be etche o ho.
4: Yes.
7: Busume wo nya bia no ma na. 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
7: David ba humi mobo
4: David ba humi mobo David the bank whom mobo. David the bank whom mobo. So, see you.
7: Yes.
4: David the bank.
7: Oh, when mobo.
4: I say, can you say, so when the mobo?
7: Yes.
4: What?
7: Yes.
4: Obi whom mobo.
7: Yes.
4: But one, guess
7: what?
4: Who mobo?
7: Your best red Ghana. 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
7: Wi-Fi or phone, baby, I will be a Google.
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7: 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I see T is an aromatic beverage. T. Prepared by pouring hot water over cured or fresh leaves. Uti na nom ne leaves down. Utina was a free kind.
3: Abedi.
7: Prepared by pouring hot water over cured or fresh leaves of the enwabo plant. 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
7: 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Hepa plus.
3: Pavi.
7: Pavi. My number is
3: 0542. 0542. 77. Double 7 8 5 82 72 and 72 0542 0542 77 double 7 8 5 85 72 72
7: and 0592 0592 1 3 1 3 6 7 6 7 8 9 8 8 9 8 0 5 9 0 5 9 1 3 1 3 6 7 6 7 8 9 8 8 9 8 0 5 4 2 0 5 4 2 8 0 7 8 0 7 9 0 7 9 0 7 9 0 7 9 0 7 9 0 7 9 0 7 9 0 7 9 0 7 9 0 7 9 0 7 9 0 7 9 0 7 9 0 7 9 0 7 9 0 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
8: 97.9
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8: Yes,
4: and then yes, Toby Mau Banua. Sammy man, I told Mau Banua. Eh, be a me, baby, Toby was it, and I'm following the idea.
8: Yes, O be bow, but your harbor, Fianim.
4: May you dear say, Yamanum, Yadia, and then ha, a Janeha, Obisa Mukunu, Yadia Qua, so does it.
8: A be mamma friendly, I
4: said that time, no. Your man, no, no, no, no,
8: no, no, no,
4: no, no, no, no,
8: no,
4: no,
8: no, no, no, no, no, no, no, no, no, no, no,
4: no, no,
8: no,
4: no, no, no, no, no,
8: no, no, no, no, no, no, no, no, no, no, no, no, no, no, no, no, no, no, no, no, no, no, no, no, no, no, no, no, no, no, no, no, no, o daachi nti o be ma bi o tie me e wo mu a hepa plus pa bi plus mos na ro fa ko du ni bi to a chire e na me ware ye me jere kra to kwana na obi jere e jai no be 15 20 years ni so anya prostate mu ha o
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4: ye yes
8: and he said a best me a year my year
4: oh no him Frankano
8: oh nanan kunim die Frankano
4: e kra no
8: and see I didn't kunim die but the beboa
4: efrino
8: na obi a no no kran kunim die fra oh hwe no
4: yes
8: wan hwe na onu sunya obi mia
4: oh nim vandi ok vandi da
8: oh nanan say me die
4: obi otu franka bia no ay obi a eh fense o yakofo
8: yes
4: it was a omo no e basa fo do him Frankano
8: no more than yes
4: oh say oh our spirit
8: to me one moon.
4: Yes.
8: And to prostate gland now was
4: so that's it.
8: Buano never wow.
4: The one
8: who dear so win you ba.
4: Not by the swap.
8: And then I can soon we are in the obiana. You prostate name channel. And to sound bring out what you know.
4: Yes.
8: And train my name yansa.
4: And managing who?
8: Oh, no, Hepa plus baby plus must not have wellness. No. It will more dear. Oh, no, ya for could do no bit to a tree. O being cast will be by you, fool and shit.
4: Debbie.
8: Nemo onom na de to twetchi nyame adum na o wife eba anase ye de adum ahimwani si wani mu a ye de abeforo na na si we de obi ate ase
4: me se o kasa aye adu ba bia
9: fox 97.9
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8: na na hepa plus no no
4: oh yes
8: me your bearment na me ka se o je so your bearment na wo chiri kwadu a
4: yes
8: e wo mu a o de fa ku bensuo ni betoto a chiri na da ti o baba be damasi o o mfefo Adrian Droben and Domo Bemmer Mohono. Now Gusu air to a union. On far for a year generator and a plant at your soul on your mouth, you know. Now can you genazo?
4: Yes.
8: Oh, your bands
4: were
8: chemicals now, dear Kohono. Aye, Anki the enemy so called Jaria and our betch. And he said, Damn,
4: watch it.
8: Oh, dear, Sawa never born near Mimkoho. Cervical cancer snare crossroom. Statistics nature will be nearby. 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
4: yes fabufu ko
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8: mo nchi abwa ye na o ye
4: gofa na se wa nwansina na ha na num kobo
8: It's your son fee.
4: No, I sound bell.
8: Ah, Nana, or Ben may be our own chico, you know.
4: Jim and Quan put me
8: put the old chinema. But last time, you know, I don't know movie.
4: Oh, the Senate, yeah. Yeah, Jose, I say, yeah, no, so
8: yes,
4: and chan or pay. So I say, I eat Yanko catch the abuari and Tetia. I see Uncle Ho.
8: Nianko Sia say, Yansing.
4: So I say, you na coin. Na a pebble to me, see.
8: Yes.
10: Trano se, mwa mwaye juma bre, na waswa mwa niswa nyina. 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
13: Hey, unia, Pavi, any black smocks, Mr. No?
14: Malaria drone, Anna.
13: Ani, say, I'm sir. Wubeje, the same name, wife, Nina, you tested positive. Ah, ya num bieno. Says he, a cool malaria morning, Nina. I'm yin, Nina, a negative. Adia, oh,
14: one more, yeah, Hepa Plus, Mixano. And what do you in Suaba?
13: Cynthia,
14: I was a immune system, a strong debia. And the Pavi,
15: a support immune system, no.
14: Not plus smocks, no, so, a two malaria, no good. Malaria symptoms. At a say, a tipaye, a fear, one more tour, and one more numsa. Achakura, 4 days, na pavi, and a plasmox mixer, one nomino, and two malaria, and as a cra. And yes, I be a cool doctor. For 0542 778572, and now 0542 807907. My dear Dure di pa, pavi, plasmox, and a hepa plus nina. 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
4: 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That's what you come

And che maybe a humano edia mamo ewa 0546999744. Mami asemu yeho. 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Na ene. Yenu ya baby edi na wada onini kuno. Mr. and Mrs. Eye Okolo. Mr. and Mrs. Odro Kwaten. A.K.A. Okoro Motos. 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Okoro Motos. Baby, I say, on no, any year, a D, or my wood boom the same day. I'm gonna die a year screen, so no. And if you are by a year, Kwaten, I tafin Okolo, and I say, and Ajua. And then I turn a year in Sony drinks, a war, a year Fox FM, your opposite main gate now. And then a year, I would die on any kuno. Mr. and Mrs. Odro Kwaten, a.k.a. 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Fan muamo hon. Maybe in Kabusiano, maybe in Emma, maybe in Ka, yeah, or my Ghana. If you're not for the case here, so I wish him a happy, happy birthday, Mr. and Mrs. Odro Kwaten. Okoro, Okoro, Okoro, Okoro Motors. Right, Fox 97, na, yeah, yeah, Homano Kakra, F.A. Mamo, na, yeah, mame, Kuya Bedu, na, Semino, and Ned, yeah, Nyamia Dum, yeah, yeah, on Abon, Ned, in Komo. Said the man, I'm not crack. Nah, I quit.